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See the polka dots, blue flowers, run by the purple pond. 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